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6: We have not yet recorded any major incidents throughout the city of Johannesburg, especially in our most vulnerable communities, our informal settlements. So we still pleading with our communities out there to ensure that as and when they're trying to maybe warm themselves to use, you know, heating devices safely, things like heaters, paraffin stoves, candles, and not to leave them unattended.
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8: We deem this as interference because you are not an investigator, you are not a detective working on that particular case. And if you took a statement, what were you doing with that particular statement if you did not hand over that statement to the team that was working on that case? Maybe, perhaps, he wanted to assist the investigating team with their work, but then why did you not hand over that statement to the team that is investigating that particular case if really Mr. Adams wanted to assist with investigations?
7: UMagaxa wabe yikhansela le-ANC kumasipala wasemzimkhulu eningizimu nesifunda sakwaZulu-Natal ngesikhathi ebulawa ngo-2017. 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
9: Because the warrant indicates that it's Westworld SAPA, so that's our first point of call. But we will find Mr. Adams and we will ensure that his well-being is taken care of and ultimately that he appears before a court of law and that justice takes its course and that he's subsequently released on bail. And ultimately we want Mr. Adams to answer to whatever allegations there are against him.
7: Okwamanje kacaca ukuthi ubani lo wanikeza uAdams imvume yokuthi axhumane nomuntu wabesolwa icalene libucayi kangaka lezepolitiki. 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
13: So we value education finance. We request NSFAS to be a stable environment because when it's not stable, our students struggle. They do not get their resources, their fees, their allowances on time, and therefore it sometimes slows down their access to higher education. This is an area that our country is doing a lot more than the continent is doing, but it can be better if it's efficient, it's on time, and its management systems and infrastructure are accessible to the extent that the student does not have to worry. We are aware of the administration. We hope that it will work.
12: Linkabula uthi balinganisele 180,000 abafundi base-UNISA abancike ku-NSFAS nxuse ukuthi kube yokubuyisela ukuzethemba kanjalo nesithunzi ohlelweni lokuphaswa ngezimali.
13: We are also aware that South Africa, when compared to the continent, invests a lot in the financing arena, especially for individuals whose household income is less than 320,000. These are the students that are supported by National Financial Aid System. Here at UNISA, 180,000 of our students are such students, and therefore we request a financing model that is inclusive, that understands that To have access to higher education, you must not just come from an economically privileged environment.
12: Kopesha bavela kwamanye amazwe okuhlanganisa nezwe laseBotswana lapho imfundo ephakeme ichaza khona kakhulu bathi kuthuthukisa izinhlelo zokuphasa ngemali kubalekile ekukhuleni komnotho kanjani intuthuko yezwekazi Africa. Professor Khomotso Mwa wase University of Botswana uthi kufanele imfundo ifinyelele kuyona yonke indawo.
14: I mean, we know that education is very critical for the development in the first instance of the human capacity or capability, and that translates into what they can do, their participation within their economy. So it is absolutely important that we provide access. There is nobody who is beyond education. Everyone has, you know, the potential. So let's open our doors, even if maybe they have not qualified and we've looked at their prior learning or prior working knowledge, let's put them in through our programs.
12: Khona manjalo usolwazi Rob Brent wase University of Georgia eMelika uthi abafundi kumele bafakwe izingqoqweni ezibumba izinqubomgomo zokuxhasa ngezimali kanjalo nekusasa labo lemfundo. 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
15: In my institution, we actually ask the students to even communicate, maybe write something to the funder, maybe even write something to the government that says, hey, here are the studies that I'm doing. The problems arise when you have a disconnection between the student and the funding agency. And I use the term funding agency very broadly because there are many, many ways students can get funded. Let me first think about when students are funded by the state.
12: Ngokuthela iphindwe ihlolo ukusetshenziswa kobuchwepheshe obusha ukuqinisa izinhlelo zemfundo ephakeme. 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
7: 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Given the fact that the size of the national herd is 14 million and the fact that we obviously need to do another round of vaccination, if one looks at the timelines and the large numbers of vaccines that are now able to be accessed through our partners in Dolvet and Biogenesis Bayer, we will be well on track to be able to meet our targets.
6: Bonisa ukuthi lo mkhankaso uthela izithelo ezinhle yonke imkhawulo ehlobene nesifo samatela kwaZulu-Natal isisusiwe.
7: Today I'm announcing the formal lifting of the foot and mouth disease restrictions within the KwaZulu-Natal disease management area and lifting the disease management area completely. This will obviously have to be gazetted. We find ourselves in a position where there's more evidence of the virus circulating in other parts of the province than within the restricted management area itself, and that the burdens of disease there are no less or worse than being faced in other parts of the country.
6: USteenhuisen ungeze ngokuthi naphezu kwalokho abagxeka abakushoyo uhulumeni wenza ngakho konke okusemandleni ukuthola imigomo efanele esimeni saseNingizimu Afrika.
7: And I want to make it clear to those critics who believe there's this big lake of vaccines out there that we have procured every single available strain and vaccine that matches the South African strain. There's not a single international supplier out there that is sitting with vaccines that they could immediately ship to South Africa. To date, we've received 6 million doses of foot and mouth disease vaccines with a clear roadmap for millions more to follow.
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6: You know, in every leagues, in every countries, if you can see the Premier League in England, you know, Manchester City, Arsenal, they're fighting. I think it's the same fight that we see in the PSL. It creates a lot of interest for the fans, for South African fans. This season we try to bring more competitiveness.
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7: Yes, we've taken a decision. On the 17th of this month, we will be meeting with the different countries to discuss. We want to see the stadiums. We want to see, and then we'll say, no, you know, we don't want things of we're still going to build. If you are still going to build, we'll join you in the next round. In that meeting, a final decision will be taken. But worse or worse out, the other African countries, if they have problems, we don't have problems, we are ready. We'll host it.
5: Kafishane nje uthi ke ngemhla ka 17 kwephezulu nje bazohlangana nawo lamazwe ukudingidaka ekutheni ke babone ke inkundla abangazisebenzisa kodwa ke uma uthi kukhona amazwe asazimisela ukuthi aqale phansi akhe angeke bakwazi ukwalinda njengoba ke bona bangakwazi kuyisingatha yona ke lemidlalo ngaphandle nje kokusizwa ngamanye amazwe. 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
6: 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We put obviously so much work, passion and belief into what we do, and
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1: Yes.
0: One boy, two boys.
1: Yes. Two girls?
0: One children, two children.
2: Oh, one child, two, okay. 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
0: Yeah, one children, two children.
1: Two children.
2: Oh, one child, two, okay.
3: One chicken.
1: Two chickens.
0: 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Oh, my water.
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3: Obviously we're taking it one game at a time. The focus right now is Kaizer Chiefs. I think our main focus is definitely the game against Kaizer Chiefs and we'll be looking to be as well prepared as we can so that we can get a positive outcome on the day.
2: Afishane nje ukekana uthi ke kuzothatha nje ibona njengeqembu bazothatha umdlalo ngamunye ingakho nje bebheke kulo mdlalo waye Kaizer Chiefs namhlanje uyacabanga ukuthi ke wona umdlalo obalulekile 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
3: I think, you know, it's a good team to play against because they are very tactical and technical. And the way they play, they have a lot of patience, you know. So it's a mind game, you know, and I love those games, you know what I mean? So they were gonna want to have a lot of the ball because that's how they create their chances and that's how they avoid like transitions, you know. So
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4: Really enjoyed. I think coming not out, finishing off the game gives you a better satisfaction. So I just enjoyed it. And few more games to go. Let's see if I get those three figures once again. I had to be a bit too selfish to get that. So I thought let's win the game. And the other partner was batting really well. So I didn't want to tell him make single. They are my sobanata.
2: Uthike uyakuthokozela ukuthi ke adlale aze aqede umdlalo engaphumanga. 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
7: Heavy rains, strong winds and storms are expected on Wednesday 6 May and Thursday 7 May in the Western Cape. 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

0: 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She look at me like I call her a girl. What's the person? My Clara.
1: Yes. 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What's the country? I'm rising into Nakona Labo, Mama Baza Bakabule, Abafana, my boyfriend, Nganza. Ma, what's the news? What's the news? I like how cooling. Oh, funny, no mean, Nin, Sandra Sam, a motif, Latin. I'm a chitabook.
2: Hey, cut and unborn, eh?
0: Mangas and Casual.
2: Oh, Casual,
0: Mamma went to. No.
1: As a tender summit, Ukulegi, like I
3: said, it's never kiss.
0: I gag
1: Upsagan Mumbulu
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8: His pride. 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
9: The one thing that we're in control of right now, preparation, our preparation, how can we get better, you know, prepare for the worst case scenario. When you do a line out of training, train it, the standards must be so good.
7: Kafishane nje uthi ke osekubalekile ke manje ukuzilungiselela yona lemidlalo ukuzimisela ke uma bezilungiselela yona ke lemidlalo njengoba ke kuvamsile ukuthi ke makufika sona lesigaba abaqembu 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
10: It's a good test actually. These last four games, these are the games that to get the best out of us, and it's a make or break for us. It's all up to us. It's in our hands to provide us. It's not going to be easy. No one will give it to us on a silver platter, but we've got to worry about ourselves.
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9: I'm having my way. 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What? Okay, great. 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

0: 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Hello Donald Trump, the president of the US. 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
10: We don't know where he is. We have a team in Durban. They are awaiting his arrival on that side at various police stations because we are not aware where Mr. Adams is currently. We know he's in.
8: Utabazi ukuthi kuphi, uthi banethimba labo eliseThekwini elilindele ukufika kwakhe esiteshini samaphoyisa. 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
7: 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I can make a call. I don't know if this is highly insecure, medium.
6: U-advocate uSilo ubuza uFlynn ukuthi ngokolwazi lakhe lomsebenzi angabheka yini ukusebenzisa indawo esigqekezwe kuyona kaningi esikhathini esiyiminyaka eyishumi. 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
11: 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Well, I'm sure that he's in the Zona Mobile. Yeah, I'm saying, Pay Live.

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0: 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That lab. 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Yes. 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
2: 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So I started this business not so long, kept in 2017. 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
2: But you know, once it's golden brown, you're good to go.
0: Okay. The corners in your troubles are mascons.
2: Yeah, the corn. And that thing is just the corner or locals and custard. And child, and it's hand. That's my favorite.
0: Okay.
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2: 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You grate is zest, which is ikhasi layo.
0: Oh, hey.
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4: 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I can make a call. I don't know if this is highly insecure medium.
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0: Cause your family says again, but pambili is quite a conda sako some sagas and tigo shelly nate, but a danky 12 to 3. 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
2: 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It's not as if he was just the provincial head.
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4: Look, I mean, obviously disappointed with the result. I thought we lost the fight, not the football match. I thought we didn't handle their directness and I thought they played off that and you got to be better. We shouldn't be conceding from a standard situation, which we did. But we really, as I say again, we've done well with where we were, and we'll compete again certainly with this team
3: Kanti ke lapha uHunter qeqesha lona ke iqembu leStelisi ubeveza ukuthi baphoxekile ngendlela abahlulwe ngakhona kulo mdlalo ikakhulukazi kumkhalisayo indlela ke iqembu elingenelwe ngakhona ke 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
2: 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I boom. Voice note us. I'm trying to get this one. 079-163-9874.

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7: 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We have got two of them in custody from the chase, and then we have got three cops.
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5: When I look at Arsene Wenger, how long has he worked at Arsenal? And we look at Mr. Ferguson, how long has he been there? So maybe I'm taking that route, I don't know. But on that one, I can't say I will go and look for greener pastures or if those teams are there, I'm still at Polokwane City, I'm still contracted to the team.
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11: We're saying within Metropolis, let's have a unit that's going to work closely with Home Affairs and other stakeholders and SAPS to deal decisively with the issue of illegal immigration and drugs and human trafficking, because we know what is happening here in South Beach. So also, we are saying, as Action SA, it's high time that...
10: Uthi bathi ngaphakathi emaphoyisa nomkhandlu kumele kube nophiko oluzosebenzisana nomnyango wezasekhaya kanye nezinye izinhlaka ezibambe iqhaza kanjalo namaphoyisa ombuthwe SAPS ukuze kubhekwa nengqondo indaba yabantu bokufika bangekho emthethweni kanye nezidakamizwa kanjalo nokushushumbiswa kwabantu. 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
7: The objective is the same, the way we're going to work through. There's not a lot of times, for sure. You may imagine that for us the recovery process is the most important. They didn't play for a long time, so since Pirates I think they don't play, what means that they come with full energy and we will be also with full energy for sure. That's good match ahead. Let's go for it.
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9: 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That guy took the check. He knows the check.
10: Go Max, I guess I'm moving, just because begging Ipandas, I could pull a little ping, I won't call the window, I say,
11: I would send the music in Gan Chonchek and Jerry and Chucha and I feel a namesis with the car. I not in the car.
10: The Motabango Mash, Tabango, Tabango, and the city.
11: Ecomga Mash, we can't lead to forget saying. Ungapheli u-10 minutes
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5: It continues to snow quite heavily on those high-lying areas, particularly in the Middelburg area where there's Wapperswerk Pass. The Lordsburg Pass is also affected, but it's not enough to force any closures at this stage. But we're keeping an eye on those roads, and we are calling on road users, motorists in particular, to approach those with extra caution. And of course, if their journeys are not that necessary, maybe avoid them altogether and delay them until it is safe to do so.
2: Sikhumbuze udaba lahambe phambili kuleli horam. 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
0: Kodwa ungene lapha uphakanyise iqembu lepolitiki, Action SA.
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1: 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nabantu abaqashiwe or getting salaries every month and they're not doing it so they're not doing it because of their own leadership as a president of Gauteng anti-crime units where I'm commanding more than 23 units it means the reason why we're able to do this work there is leadership So into engiyibonayo ukuthi lesimo se crime esikuso as a country it's not because of criminals are smarter than police officers we have police officers who are not committed to the job who are prioritizing their pockets
0: ganja how
1: 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That is why umphakathi has lost so much confidence into politics because there are people that are going into politics nxa ukuthi bafuna ukuceba bona. They don't care ngeidingo zabantu. 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
1: 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So I understand the pain. 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Ngimbone abulawa ama drugs. Ngimbone impilo yakhe destroy ama drugs. That made me very angry, to be honest. Then I said, we cannot sit as a country. Because manje yithi insizwe yithi obaba manje. We've been growing as young boys, but we've been seeing our role models being destroyed by these things. So ngathatha isinqumo sokuthi ngizoyilwa mina lento.
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1: I'm not a lot of things. I'm not a policeman. I'm not a politician. But I'm getting into the space because I believe ukuthi as a South African it's my duty. As a South African it's my duty to make sure that our home stays our home. Angeke uzofika umuntu ngaphandle azomosha egcekeni bese uyathula ukuthi hey awuthi ngibiza amaphoyisa. 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You make sure that whatever that has been set or the rules that have been set ekhaya, you uphold them and make sure that noma ubaba engekho, you are able to implement. 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
1: 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Why do they want us to be part of governance now? Ekubeni, we've been there all this time. That was the question. 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If it's a genuine position, ukuthi ngibe uMMC wama Metropolis, it will come. But our position as a party is to say, as campaigning, sihlangane nemapaleni.
0: Okay. 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
1: 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So it's up to the community to decide, what do they really want to get their benefits that they are rightfully theirs, or they want to sit on the grandstand and always complain. Ngihlale ngisho ukuthi angeke wenze into eyodwa and expect different results. 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It's not going to happen.
0: Uqonda ukuthi corruption yenzeka kumkhandlu dolobha sekuruleni isikhoste imali elingasalo ku 2 billion amarand.
1: That's what we know.
0: Mm.
1: 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But now we know.
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1: 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uma bayila who's fighting for their country if their economy is bad who's growing their economy who's supposed to do that they must go back home tonight we are here fighting for what's ours and we want to see into yethu ilunga noma ngabe se noma bese ibhede kangakanani abashiye nekhaya lethu libhedayo solipenda silifaka amathali silifaka ibathroom silungise ingadi sifaka ubonda kube right
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0: Mm.
1: Like mina, when I travel kwamanye amazwe, straight they treat you like a guest. I feel like a guest. Mangihamba nje, I have to have my things in order. Noma ufike ebhodi uyabuza ukuthi uzohlala isikhathi singakanani uzoyenzani la. Kwamanye ama countries they want to know your reference.
0: Mm.
1: The person that's gonna receive you, and they're gonna hold him accountable if they can't find you.
0: Mm.
1: But you know, we're not doing that. Why don't we know ukuthi obani abala? Umphakathi uhlala ucomplaining infrastructure every now and then. It's not because infrastructure is isebenzi. Imoto, if it's designed ukuthi ilayishe abantu abawu 4 faka abantu abawu 12 kuzowenzakalani kule moto? Number 1 abazi ukuhlala kahle. Number 2 amashokuse emoto azophela. Number 3 fuel consumption is over high. So what do we expect to infrastructure to ukuthi kumele ibe yini? Kule influx engayo yalabantu bayatheleka nje. We don't know them. We can't account for them. They kill people, we can't find them. That is why it was difficult for the SAPS ukuthi imthole uMazwi. Because he was taken by people that we don't know.
0: Mm.
1: And he was guarded by people that we don't know. In a hijacked building that is hijacked by the people that we don't know. Mm. I'm appealing to what are being hijacked. They're taking our sisters, they're making them prostitutes. They're dealing drugs. They're having firearms, these people. But we don't know them. How are you going to arrest umuntu ongamazi?
0: Okay, so kuze kube manje akwaziyo ukuthi wayithatha obani kwenzekani nikhona igoli. 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
1: Yeah, there's a lead, but angifuni ukuyexpose because of mhlawumbe there's a South African person that we were able to track because of he's South African, we were able to find him. Laba abanye we can't. But through him, the others will be found. So SAPS is going to do their own thing because angifuni kuveza ukuthi ubani onjani wakuphi because
0: kusana investigation qhubeka. 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
1: 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And you know, mawi public figure. 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The fact ukuthi ukhona, they will try to associate you nento efana naleyo. So I mean, I was able to prove ukuthi I was not there. And that was the end of it.
0: Okay. 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
1: this year a case enginayo ngasho ukuthi iphekiwe
0: iphekwe kanjani
1: because of siku trial manje and I believe what it's being broadcasted kuma platforms angeke ngikwazi ukuchaza kabanzi ngayo kodwa okuningi sizokuza ku trial Yes.
0: Awuna kukhathaza ukuthi ingahlibe nomthelelo ongemuhle kwi campaign yakho ye mayorship.
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1: 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they are vetting people and
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1: 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think everything is flowing well for an driver thing more to drive for seat belt at some point uca kuthi ayazini sengijwayele le moto egcina ungayifasanga leyo seat belt you know noma ushintsha 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So because of we engage Jangama political parties who are in the city to say, no, actually this is what we think the city must do. That is what we are doing as oppositions. We make sure that we hold the administration and the political leadership who are there accountable. Yes.
0: Ngalikwalo kukhona ma suspension ngapha nangapha and
1: zadum
0: and abantu abaphethe ikhundla ephezulu futhi kona umkhandlo dolopha ngisongizambheka nje ukuthi stability sinjani mangabe kunje abantu be suspendwa left right and center.
1: Such things are exposed and I just hope ukuthi abantu bayebona lento that will influence ukuthi what type of government are they looking for. So as Action SA, we are offering a different kind of government. And part of the things that we are doing, a council, or rather as a caucus, we are trying to hold the government accountable as much as possible. That's our task, because of we are not in government. So I can't say it's good for us that they're making mistakes. But I mean, I'm just worried with limala bantu, limala umphakathi. Mina, I'm for the community. Logo kuthi ini yini angingeni. If my principles are not aligned with the politics of my party, it means we are not together. But my principles as a man and as a father, as a husband, as a brother, as a child, I saw kuthi they actually work within Action SA. That is why we are getting so many people who are joining us, especially influential people who are coming on board to say, we believe you are our next option.
0: Okay, so uma ukhuluma kanjalo uqonda ukuthini angeke nisebenzise lokho to campaign for ama votes kuma election ukuthi bukana abantu benibakhethile benza ukuthi ngeke nikusebenzise lokho ngoba
1: phela angeke sikufihle lo ubugebengu mina angeke ngikufihle lo. Mhlawumbe abanye bangazama ukufihla ubugebengu into engiyifihle le. You cannot rob abantu abaswele the little they have to enrich yourself. You cannot do that. So mina that's my standpoint as uXolani personally. To say angeke uzoqhwaga or noma uzothathela or uzobamba abantu inkunzi who are strongly relying on that. That thing should come to an end. Lento ukuthi abantu bazotshelwa amanga ukuthi no, we are working on something, this is what we've done. Kusetshenziswa isilungu nje, isilungu esiningi. Angizwa kahle mina leyo. But what I know is that umphakathi wasekuruleni really needs a rainbow after the rain. It has rained for far too long and we have to bring change, as Action SA. And that is why I'm there as the mayor, as a mayoral candidate.
0: Okay. So besides kunmile nge first half ukuthi izinto ezikuphatha kabi I crime but ezinye izinto evelayo inqalasizinda engekho esimeni. So ngokuxolani iziphi izinto eziyi priority ekuruleni?
1: Number one, it's unfortunate because of everything falls under law and order. The criminality that is happening, the corruption that is there, it must end. The money that has to go to serve abantu, it must serve abantu. We cannot have a community that cannot collect ama dustbin. We cannot have a government that cannot close ama potholes. People want water. People want electricity. People want to feel safe. People want to feel safe. Companies want to invest, but they look at the odds. My business won't be safe there. How will my business function if I don't have water? 1 minute you are online, next minute you are offline because the city can't make sure that you have electricity. We cannot have a city that works like that. We need to make Ekuruleni reinvestable again. It's an industrial hub. We have an airport just a stone throw away. We have an airport in the metro. But people balanda lap and go elsewhere and go to Joburg, go to Sandton, we don't know. We can't even attract people to come and invest in our own city. Companies have shut down. So it doesn't make sense.
0: Okay. 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
0: abafaka ugesi ngongemthetho
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1: 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Because we know ukuthi kube ne shutdown eThembisa because of lento yama tariffs.
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0: Yeah.
1: The least we can do as a society is to help them. But asikwenzi lo. 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
11: We ask our attorney as a legal framework, we have a client attorney privilege.
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16: I'm gonna call this one on, you know.
17: 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There's no check. That guy took the check. He knows the check.
18: Well, Max, I guess I'm gonna move on this because I'm begging my band is a cool little thing. 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I'm
19: gonna do some music. I'm gonna go into a second. I'm gonna go into a second. I feel I'm gonna go into a second. I'm not gonna go into a second.
18: I'm gonna go into a second. I'm gonna go into a second.
19: I'm gonna go into a second. I'm gonna go into a second. 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

0: 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Willy, so I just want to know where, as a person who's lived in South Africa, the person who's lived in Nigeria, tell me a bit about yourself. How long have you lived in South Africa for, and how long have you lived in Nigeria for? Just tell me a bit about that.
1: Okay, I've lived in South Africa for more than half of my life. I grew up here a little bit. I've lived here for over 20 years, and yeah, I've lived in Nigeria for less than that. So, yeah.
0: Okay, so you've lived in South Africa majority of your life.
1: Yes.
0: Oh, okay. I will just tell you that uhlala South Africa isikhathi esiningi isikhathi neminyaka engango 20 akahlala ngisikhathi esiningi eNigeria impilo yakhe nje eningi uchithe khona la South Africa. 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
1: Okay, I've worked with a couple of musicians in South Africa, from the likes of Naima K, Mondloom, Kobo. I've worked in so many albums, from Naima K's first album, yeah, of Charlie Zandler and Kelly Kumalo. And some of his new works, I was also doing the guitars there with Mondloom, Kobo, and so many other artists in South Africa, so many.
0: Yeah, you will still like a band ukuthi uke wasebenza nabaculi abaningi khona la South Africa, Kelly Khumalo, Naima K, usebenze nabo kakhulu ekwenzeni ama album abo esiwaziyo neswathandayo. Willy, ngifuna ukuxoxa nje ngomculo wase Nigeria. Ngifuna ukwazi ukuthi uhluke ngani uma uzoqhathanisa nomculo wakhona la South Africa. So my question is, when it comes to music, South African music and Nigerian music, what's the difference between the two genres of music, or what's the genre? Not genres, because there's different genres obviously in South Africa and in Nigeria, but just the music in general and overall, what's the difference between the two?
1: They're both very unique and beautiful at the same time. South Africa has a very distinctive music, and Nigeria also have its own distinctive music and sound, and how they've evolved from where they were way back. And now it's really amazing where South African music is coming from, the kind of music we used to listen back then, from Brenda Fassie and Yvonne Shaka Shaka and all that, and where it has evolved to now, my piano and more better musicians like the likes of Kelly Kumalo and others, and you know what we're listening to right now, and also where Nigeria is coming from, the Afrobeat era of something that we used to call our life, and evolve into Afrobeat, and now just evolve into Afrobeat.
0: Yeah,
1: you know, so things are just getting better in terms of our African music generally, and it's now becoming a global sensation where every in all over the continent they now listen to African music.
0: Yeah, most definitely. We are sure we will put a umculo wase South Africa and umculo wase Nigeria. Uhlukile wona kodwa ke we are born ukuthi umculo wase South Africa nakhona Nigeria usuhambe wahamba washintsha waba into esiyaziyo njengamanje kusukela kuMam Brenda Fassie, oMam Yvonne Chaka Chaka, baze kwaze kwafika ke kwamapiano nomculo esiwaziyo njengamanje nabaculi esibaziyo njengamanje. 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and planned
1: yes my album is going to be out soon I'm still work we just doing the finishing touching
0: mm-hmm.
1: there are tracks where I'm also featuring Moonlin Kobo in some tracks and also other beautiful artists as well so it's a bit of a salad like it's a music that has almost everything on it
0: Yeah.
1: Previously, I wanted to make it a jazz album. Then I decided to let me add everything I've made in my life.
0: Yeah.
1: I'm gonna put everything into one, and it's gonna be that kind of beautiful, amazing album.
0: Oh, okay. Interesting. Yeah. Very excited to hear that. 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It's Mondli Ngcobo, right?
1: Yes.
0: Mondli Ngcobo khona kuleyo album nabanye abaculi kazobe sebenzisana nabo kuyona lo album azayikhipha. 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of you how can they get a hold of you and where can they get a hold of you
1: okay they can find me on every social at Solomon Willy on Facebook Instagram TikTok whatever and Google just Solomon Willy
0: okay
1: You will find me there.
0: Alrighty. Thank you so much for joining us. 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